0: we're going to feature some of the members of the Ray Barreto band. And I'm going to let Ray Barreto make the introductions. Ray?
1: Thank you, John. Ladies and gentlemen, there are a lot of fine young talents coming up today, and we feel very fortunate in having what I believe is one of the fine young drummers on the scene. Please give a nice round of applause to Mr. Orestes Vilato. Yeah. We're going to feature Ori, and we're going to feature my singer, Mr. A. Santiago, Alberto Santiago. Yeah, baby. A little composition of mine entitled Son, Cuero, y Bugaloo, y'all. Yeah?
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1: Blues.

0: And now, folks, it's time for Don Pardo to deliver our special Illinois Enema Bandit type announcement. Take it away, Don!
1: This is a true story about a famous criminal from right around Chicago. This is the story of Michael Kenyon, a man who is serving time at this very moment for the crime of armed robbery. It so happens that at the time of these robberies, Michael decided to give his female victims a little enema. Apparently, there was no law against that. But his name lives on. Michael Kenyon, the Illinois Enema.

arrest, and a judge would have him for a special guest. Then the DA will order a secret test. Stuff his pudgy little thumbs in the side of his vest. Then I'll pull out a call, yo, from the jury folks. That's you over there. The judge would say,

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1: We're back in for the Pete Smith Group, a great performance there by Vince Hill. And now we're back with the Montanas again, singing this time, I've Been Lonely Too Long.

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